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1: RV Miller does it again.
0: And I will right now. 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
0: Delicious.
1: You like it?
0: Delicious.
1: I like it too. Yes, I do like it.
0: Delicious.
1: Yes, it is. You want some more?
0: Delicious.
1: I knew you'd like it. You always.
0: Delicious.
1: Oh, have some more. Get the waiter in. Put on the paper hat. Get out the lamp. I even like the cork. Waiter, four. Keep pouring. Every night, New Year's Eve. You got it, every. Every night we're gonna do this. I don't care. Lose the job, everything. What are you gonna do? Scooby-Doo.

0: Meet Bobby Lee and Ruthie, a boy and a girl who fell in love and found that for them, freedom is just another word for nothing left to lose.
1: Bobby, I love you.
2: Well, I love you too, Ruthie. 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Love don't make everything right, you know, just fix everything up.
0: For them, life is a trap with no way out and no way back. Sometimes love just isn't enough. Ask Bobby Lee.
2: I gotta get out of here, Jumpy. I mean it. And I'll do anything. 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
1: Bobby, come on!
0: Ask Ruthie.
1: I did it for me and Bobby.
0: Bobby Lee and Ruthie were the perfect lovers. Trouble was, they had to live in an imperfect world. Country Blue, rated R.
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1: 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Throw deep, baby. 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
2: You know in this city the roaches will get hit.
3: Roaches?

with Bobby's home. 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What's playing there? Oh, you got it. I got up this morning to put on my clothes. I looked roaches, for my shoes, the roach is out of my door. He had on my suit and my studs on the hat. I said, hold it, roachy, I ain't going for that.

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Yeah.

0: Evil will have its finest hour when the grave opens and Count Yorga returns to walk among the living.
1: Wouldn't it be something if vampires did exist?
2: They do. Not in the classical sense, of course, but there are those who thirst for blood. In fact, thrive on it.
0: Can the dead desire, can the lifeless lust, can a vampire fall in love and give a normal kiss?
3: Cynthia, what if I told you I possess the power to give you eternal life? Right now, this very moment.
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0: Count Yorga returns from the land of the dead to seek a mate from among the living. This time it might be you.
3: One never knows when he might encounter some of the more unusual truths that exist in this world.
0: See the return of Count Yorga, the most unearthly love story ever filmed. 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

Rock and roll singer James Brown tried to make a personal appearance yesterday in Berkeley at the Music City Records shop, but manager Ray Dobard had to call police to save Brown from his over-enthusiastic fans. Dobard says Brown and three companions were never able to leave their car as 300 ardent fans swarmed over the car, trapping the singer for 20 minutes.

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time in motion picture history, right in your theater seat, you, the audience, will decide the fate of the evil. Mr. Sardonicus! You will vote for mercy or no mercy in the punishment poll conducted while the film is actually being shown. Mr. Sardonicus, a man of evil with a face that could stop a heart. You'll squirm in your seat. You will watch with fascination as the most evil, bloodlusting creature of all time comes to the screen. Mr. Sardonicus, a horror story of a man who suffers from a strange and terrible affliction after ghoulishly robbing a grave. You'll witness the nerve-splitting escapades of Mr. Sardonicus. Then you will decide the fate of this evil man while the film is actually being shown. You wouldn't dare miss Mr. Sardonicus, now playing at the Ohio Theater in downtown Louisville.

The next 5 minutes presented by Atco Records. The Iron Butterfly, Heavy. That's the album, and it's got one of the wildest freak-out covers you've ever seen. Ah, it's out of sight. This album is on sale at your favorite record store right now. 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Iron Butterfly, Heavy, on Atco Records.

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1: Yes, it's true, I am a young man, but I'm old enough to kill. 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
1: degrees all over the big old lake here this afternoon. That's the edition of Charlie Brown Program. It'll get about 21 in front of 4 o'clock at Lookout Lakeland Town tomorrow night.
2: They're coming! The Knickerbockers! The most personal group in the nation, direct from where the action is. The Knickerbockers, this Thursday night at the Lakeland Civic Center. Also, Florida's newest sensational show band, the Impacers, the Gatekeepers, and the Gomads. This big show and dance this Thursday night at the beautiful Lakeland Civic Center, sponsored by the Centaurs. Another Roy Sanchez production this Thursday night, the Knickerbockers.

I was tootling along in my go-wagon, testing my new chrome-oil dipstick, which I had just infused in my glittering mill. I wigged out completely as my bulging peepers took in the sight that I'm about to relate to you. There, cruising along the white line slightly in front of my left front fender, was a chopped and channeled container painted a bright squash plum red. And written on the side in glowing gangrene letters was the title, Von Hutch, the Mad Martian Pinstriper. Man, like I almost flipped my wig, for you see, the whole container wasn't over 12 inches long. I gave a blast on my horn, and we both came to a screeching halt, at which time I commenced to find out who or what was doing the navigating of this pint-sized bomb. As I approached this vehicle cautiously, the door swung open, and out popped this little 3.5-inch high weirdie, who I found out later was Von Hutch, the Mad Martian Pinstriper himself. All of a sudden, he leaped on my leather jacket and started making with the wildest pinstriping. And when he ran out of jacket, he started on me. Man, this shook me into a state of fright. So I disengaged the contact and blasted off for home. Upon reaching my pad, I descended from my bomb and shocksville. My whole car, from bumper to bumper, was pinstriped, including my cherry spinner hubcaps. I looked around for Von Hutch, but couldn't find him nowhere. Until I gazed at my pad, he was pinstriping the whole house. Like I now possess a completely pinstriped jacket, a completely pinstriped car, a pinstriped house, inside and out, which my folks don't know about yet, and the only pinstripe cocker spaniel in existence. Man, like, please, if you know what I should do, please write me. Jerry Madison, 5810 South Normandy, Hollywood, California.

You're traveling the back roads of rock, soul, and funk at a cruising speed of 66 miles per hour. 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

We interrupt this program to bring you a special news bulletin. At 10:29 this evening, three inmates of the state asylum for the criminally insane successfully made their escape after slaying five guards and hurling the 20-foot barbed wire wall that surrounds the institution. Authorities have identified the escapees as Herbie Click, Keith Rogers, and Gary Barcroft. Complete descriptions of these men will be broadcast at a later hour. Residents of the Topanga Canyon are hereby warned to be on the lookout for the three escaped mental patients. Any information leading to their whereabouts should immediately be forwarded to Chief Patton at District Headquarters or to this radio station. Do not, we repeat, do not, on any account, attempt to apprehend these men on your own. They are armed and extremely dangerous. And now, back to our regularly scheduled program.

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8: Just ahead of much more music on the Gary Mack Show, look for hazy sunshine and light smog today and tomorrow with a high this afternoon of 72. The current Civic Center temperature reading is 69 degrees. 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

Now, that's a chart-busting song by the Chartbusters out of New Jersey for a while, America's answer to the Beatles. But here's a question. Wasn't every band in 1964 America's answer to the Beatles?

When a man is trained for violence, he doesn't give a damn if it's on the battlefield or the open road. Chrome and Hot Leather is the story of Mitch, who marshaled his green berets against the biker's freak savagery. 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In Chrome and Hot Leather, it was search and destroy in a gut fight to the finish. 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

0: wildest of the wild ones. 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
1: I don't dig you.
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2: Hey, Tommy Hawks calling from Sarasota, Florida. 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Wondering if you guys can dig up a copy of Cool Jerk 68 by the Apollos. It's the instrumental version, released 2 years after the original. 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
1: The Black Prince of Shadows returns in Scream, Blackula, Scream. See Scream, Blackula, Scream. All new, rated PG, starring William Marshall, Don Mitchell, and Pam Grier, the godmother of coffee. Blackula is back in Scream, Blackula, Scream.

interrupt this program to bring you a police bulletin. Justice of the Peace Adrams was murdered in his home in Ventura tonight by a young woman whose description follows. About 5'6", blonde, about 20 years old. She is dressed in a beige coat, no hat, and is believed to be driving a 1953 Chevrolet, license IMR1405. Anyone knowing anything about this woman is asked to call the police. Approach her with extreme caution, as she is considered to be homicidal.

0: Does she have any records at all?
1: Well, we've got a few here. We're playing them, aren't you listening?
0: I know, but I mean any popular records.

0: We're interviewing members of an audience who have just seen a preview of Vampire Playgirls.
1: I think that type of sexual activity is disgusting.
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1: People who make movies like that are perverted.
3: Those vampires can bite my flesh anytime.
0: Vampire Playgirls. Rated R. Absolutely no one under 17 will be admitted without parent or certified adult guardian.

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it's so scary, we dare you to see The Monsters Crash the Pajama Party, the first movie ever filmed in horror vision, Hollywood's latest miracle. You'll scream as fiendish movie monsters actually become alive and crash right out of the screen, go into the audience and carry screaming girls from their seats right back into the picture to become part of the movie. We warn you, horror vision is not 3D. The movie monsters become real flesh and blood. Be sure to see The Monsters Crash the Pajama Party in horror vision and color.

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I am LP 008 on Immediate.

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0: Incredible is the word for the world's first monster musical. See in magnificent Eastman color the daring, dancing, enticing, and horrifying. The incredibly strange creatures who stopped living and became mixed-up zombies. From the innocence of music and laughter comes the twilight of terror. Along the midway, scantily clad dancers luring the young lovers into the sideshows. See the dancing girls of the carnival murdered by the incredible night creatures of the midway.
1: I only know that something evil lies ahead for me.
0: An unspeakable pit of dismal subhuman monsters who drool and gibber, moaning for the thrill of revenge. Incredible are the songs, the gaiety, the zombie stomp of those who will stop living. And then the mix-up, trickery, and the device to ruin. See the hunchback of the midway fight a duel of death with the mixed-up zombies, turning men into monsters, twisted, tormented human vultures, yearning to kill, incredible creatures clutching at the thin threads of their miserable lives. Human vultures, only the weird zombies remain.
2: Obey.
0: Who is the woman branded in birth wearing the wart of horror?
3: Do as Madame Estrella said.
0: The world's first monster musical. The incredibly strange creatures who stopped living and became mixed-up zombies.

0: 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Destiny's key irrevocably turns at the sound of the cosmic flash. So listen for it. And remain in readiness to call the boss line when it happens. A winning future may be yours. Coming Saturday to KHJ.
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0: The Ohio Express at Lake Ridge Hall. 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
0: Like, man, this is the end.
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3: What's the matter with Helen? GP, all ages, parental guidance.
1: What's the matter with Helen?

Something wanton, something wicked is coming your way. 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Cross over into the occult for the initiation of the Virgin Witch. You don't believe in witches? You'd better believe in the Virgin Witch. She'll blow your mind. In Eastman Color, from Joseph Brenner Associates.

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2: 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After shock. The sexual transformation of a man into a woman will actually take place before your very eyes. Dr. Jekyll.
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1: Tonight on Boss City, my guests are from the Rams, Deacon Jones singing, Sajid Khan, Cal Sill singing number one, and Tom Paul and the Glazer Brothers. 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

ABC recommends the super sounds of the Sonics. The Sonics can furnish your party with the pop sounds you want to hear most. The Sonics include Scott Julian on guitar, Bob Barndell on bass, Jerry Dahl on organ, Joe Muscolino on sax, and Phil Mostowski on drums. For reasonable rates, contact Scott Julian at 381-5334 or Phil Mostowski at 549-8328. Remember, the Sonics

Right now, I'd like to quote Bruno Bornino in his disc takes. Ohio's Lemon Pipers, number 3 on Billboard's Hot 100 with a Green Tambourine, have their first album, and it's a red hot pip. We should be proud of them. They're from Ohio. This Oxford group on the Buddha label hit with everything they had, Ask Me If I Care, Turn Around, Take a Look, their old one, and an 8.5-minute version of Through With You. They tell me, and Bruno assures me, that Rice Is Nice may be their next single.

長い黒髪、白い素肌に黒き瞳に、黒き瞳

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0: Breaker 1-9er, this is Bedbugger out of BR Town. I'm throwing open the switch for all you teddy bears, fancy seat covers, woolly woolies, chicken chokers, boogeymen, and a pavement princess or two. Wind up your rubber bands real tight and fly to Russ Myers Up from Hollywood and your old bosom buddy. 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He ain't going to like you seeing this movie. Russ Myers Up, and something for the ladies, too. You bet. See Russ Myers Up.
1: Well, I've been down to Georgia, Mississippi, and Tennessee. 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

What is a Fisteris? Well, Fisterises are everywhere and come in all shapes and sizes. Big as a Grendel, tiny as a Sussman, and sometimes just middle-sized, like Fremis's Maybelline on the Tees. You find them on race rundles just before the sun goes down, or on the wayside in the rain when the single thingle makes its rounds. In crowded wrinkle turns in the wee hours of the morning when no one feels very energetic and the man at the piano plays songs you haven't heard since Septumulence. Fisteris is like pretty girls named Ingeborg with silver shoopers in their hair and banjo strings, moonlight gallops to the off and on. Yeah, they laugh a lot and send funny picture postcards in the Gelfening and play canasta with the Rodenstocks when the weather's bad. And sometimes Fisterises are sad and sit and mope about the Limrocks and the Snurds they loved and lost, or cry big teetle-doodles and sob until you'd think their hearts would break into a million tiny grevices. Fisterises dislike Alpenstoms with yellow teeth who step on people's feet in crowded subways, and old wet newspapers with pictures of the winning thirtle blurred, and artichokes for breakfast when the Bumbleburger's gone. Fisterises are laughter when the Rimron's slightly off the Zelf, and tears when Shiring Bendel's sad and comes around no more. And music to your ears trancing dwindled down so you hear the dialings dropping one by one. Well, cynical people and those who've lost their faith in things they never see may curl their lips and call Fisterises a useless lot and hardly worth a mentioning. But me, well, gee, when I go home at night feeling low and beat out and out of sorts with life and reach for my pipe and slip out of my shoes and unscrew my little wooden head, I don't know, I hear a little sound and I know my own Fisteris is there. I lean over in my easy chair and pat its little thermothrottle and my Fisteris snarls back at me. Well, sometimes I forget that, of course, they hardly ever talk. And I say to my Fisteris, I'll get off when we're in the shit, so you'd ever send there to go shooting in the city of it. Well, now you know how I feel about Fisterises. But if you're confused, it's your own fault, you know. Because

0: There's one more possibility.
1: All hands, this is the captain speaking. I'm aware that this assignment has been less than exciting thus far. This is no excuse for interfering with ship's communications. Whoever is generating semi-musical noises on the bridge will please cease such activities immediately.

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And their new record, Iowa. Listen to the Baroques. 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It's on the Chess label and is available at your favorite record store right now. Hear and buy the Baroques. And this is an entirely different approach by the Baroques with...

0: the new record, Iowa, and Mary Jane by the Baroques, available now. 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
1: Talking about chicken and rice, all of those dishes are mighty nice. Gather around, you girls, and listen to me. 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
2: This is Victor Schmidt. Let's see if I can stomp you here. February of 1962, there was a record called Small Sad Sam. Who was the disc jockey that recorded that record, and where was he from?
3: Small Sad Sam. Small Sad Sam.
4: Here's a tale of a man who was puny and weak, stood 4'6" in his stocking feet. Kinda narrow in the shoulder and heavy in the waist. Everything about him seemed to be misplaced. Small Sam.
3: Small Sad Sam.
4: He slid into town one rainy night, running like a dog away from a fight. He had a pretty big mouth for a guy his size, and everything he said was a pack of lies. Small Sam.
3: Small Sad Sam.
4: One day he got on a downtown bus. First thing you know, there was an awful fuss. They threw Sam off into the street for trying to steal an old lady's seat. That's Sam.
3: Small Sad Sam.

0: 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They're doing Dylan.
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0: It's the birds, all right.
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5: The following is a Boss Radio 66 informative talkover segment, prepared by the research staff on the 14th floor of the Playtone Records World Headquarters building for this August 2025 edition of Songs from the Back of the Station Wagon. 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
6: Hello, this is Tom Hanks. Between 1889 and the 1950s, the most commonly used material to produce recording discs was shellac, which is a natural resin, secreted by the female lac bug on trees in the forests of India and Thailand. This is no joke. What on earth is the lac bug, you ask? Well, Sarah Mitchell did. And the lac bug resembles what we call a cockroach or a beetle. And in India, about 20,000 metric tons of raw lac resin are produced annually. Once it is processed, it is then called shellac. Let's say that together. Shellac. Now, why are we talking about this today? Because we've been able to listen to recorded music all these years because of those secretions of Indian and Thai cockroaches. Crazy, but true. For six decades, records were made of shellac. It's a brittle material, and the ridged discs it produces are harder, heavier, and more fragile than the vinyl discs that, well, replace them. Shellac first gained popularity for its natural resistance to moisture. Known as a natural plastic, it could easily be scratched into with a recording needle to produce records. However, its firm quality meant that shellac discs were incredibly fragile, could easily shatter and crack, and often did. Shellac discs are called 78s, referring to their most common playback speed of around 78 revolutions per minute on a record-playing machine. The discs held up to 5 minutes of recorded sound per side, 5 minutes of music. During World War II, shellac was needed to help defeat the Nazis and, you know, the Japanese Empire. So record production was very much curtailed. Existing records were melted down for other uses and donated to entertain the forces at war, you know, to boost morale. Came the peace, and recorded music was set to be transformed from the world of the one song per side shellac 78 to the oddly numbered 33 and a third record, perfectly christened as the LP, as in long play. Four, there was room for more music at 33 and a third revolutions per minute. In 1948, the 33 and a third RPM record, the long play, was produced by Columbia Records on a long play disc for about 20 minutes each side. The record material was made thicker and used a different vinyl material, which reduced noise. So much improvement. Philco made the first LP-capable record players, which you could attach to your existing gramophones, or buy a double tone arm so you could continue to listen to all those 78s in your music library. Columbia Records invited RCA, along with this new venture, into a full-length album, because people weren't going to buy a whole new system just to listen to Columbia Records. But much to Columbia's surprise, days after the meeting, RCA told Columbia they weren't interested in this new format. And just a year later, in 1949, RCA Victor released a smaller 7-inch version of the vinyl medium in a 45 RPM format, which resonated quickly with musical listeners. The single, the compact and portable size of a 7-inch vinyl, made it easy for listeners to store and travel with the music they purchased. Two songs per 45, one on each side. Different colored vinyls were also introduced, which made the 45s even more popular. You could stack up to 10 45s on what was essentially your own home jukebox, which was a draw for younger generations as they could make, that's right, their very own playlists. Hear what Sarah Mitchell said when she dug into the history of the 45 RPM record and its stackability.
7: Honestly, it just gave me chills thinking about how every generation thinks they're original and special when in reality, history repeats itself over and over and over and over again. First came the 45s, then the mixtapes, then mix CDs, now playlists. It's kind of endearing, though.
6: Thank you, Sarah. This transition period in the late 1940s and early 50s was known as the War of the Speeds. RCA Victor heavily promoted the 45 RPM single format, while Columbia championed the 33 and a third RPM LP for albums. Now, from our lofty perch here in 2025, we know that LPs ultimately won the War of the Speeds, unleashing a wave of creativity for recording artists, as well as generating an economic tsunami for generations of those in the music business. And thinking further into the 60s and the 70s, LPs as the winning format really shaped the music industry and art into what it is today. Imagine listening to Pet Sounds, or Joni Mitchell's Blue, or the latest from Bad Bunny, and having to wait for your 45 player to drop the next single. So much to ponder, no? And we're going to, right now, onto the show.

0: let's right our wrongs. Let's take a cruise and dig some songs from the back of the station wagon. From the back of the station wagon. Tom Hanks awaits with the 78s in the back of the station wagon. Yeah.
1: It's songs from the back of the station wagon with Tom Hanks.

From the parking lot of the Playtone Records World Headquarters building in the City of Broadcasting in Santa Monica, California. It's Songs from the Back of the Station Wagon playing today at 78 revolutions per minute. Proof of which is Vin Strong swinging the mambo featuring Charles Mingus on bass. Whoa, down that is a pedigree. Mingus. Released in 55 with Heart Strings on the B-side. Now, if you have a hankering for discs of Discovery, hankering. Oh, doctor, your cranium is going to go kablooey today. Almost nothing but brand new music up to 80 years of history in each record. But dang, if we ain't hearing them for the very first time. We'll try to keep track as we dig deep, darling. Throw deep, baby. Into the crevasse between the big grooves in the war of the speeds, the auditory shift from gossamer shellacked 78s to the vinyl permanence of 45s and 33 and a third LPs. We got records to play today, and note the repeated use of the word revolutions, as in how many times per minute a disc spins on a turntable, sure, but also as in how world-altering were some of these records, how rebellious were many of the artists who made them. Say you were young and heard some of the upcoming tracks for the very first time on a Victrola record player, mechanical gramophone with a wind-up action and no electricity needed, or on a state-of-the-art at that time high-fidelity record-playing console with the finest speakers available, where the volume turns seductively low, or party time up. And you heard something like this very swinging the mambo, thinking, man, there is something about the bass line on this disc that is shifting my perspective. Well, Mingus just rocked your world, and you may never roll the same again. Which is how revolutionary music can be, and artist can be. A record is at 33 and a third, 45, or 78 revolutions per minute. And that is exactly what is coming down off the shelves, onto the turntable, and under the needle here in our mobile radio broadcasting megahertz frequency amplitude and modulation tricked out Chevy Capri station wagon we call, and you know as, Boss Radio 66.

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Just about the break of day, then a bark, bark, bark, bark, bark, bark, bark, bark, bark, bark, bark, bark, bark, bark, bark, bark, bark, bark, bark, bark, bark, bark, bark, bark, bark, bark, bark, 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

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Hey!

Did you not just check out Jerry McCain of the Upstarts trying to please? I like that rock and roll. On the Excello label. Wynonie Harris, or is it Wynonie? With the, hey, Johnny Otis All-Stars, Cock-a-Doodle-Doo, released in 45 with Philo Records. Good to have you back with us, Johnny Otis. We might not pick no berries, but we'll come back feeling good. Slim Gaylard and his orchestra gave us Chicken Rhythm on Clef Records in 1950, also from 1950, but on the Decca label was Lionel Hampton and his orchestra Chicken Shack. So you got Cock-a-Doodle-Dooey, Chicken Rhythm, and Chicken, a three-pronged attack of Chicken Theme Records in the Revolutionary War of the Speeds. Styx McGee gave us Let's Do It, yep, from 1950, on Atlantic with the B-side She's Gone. And this is Freddie Coleman Orchestra featuring Sam Butera. Easy Rockin' on the Jubilee label in 53. And here's the thing about record speeds. If there were records in your life that was a record player in your home, maybe even in your room, the turntable had a little lever on it that controlled the speed of its revolutions so that you had to set to match the record you were playing. The lever clicked into one of the positions, marked 33 and a third, 45, or 78. Yes, 78. For there was a time when those old shellac discs were still on the shelf and listenable, whole collections of them bound in albums like old photographs, versions of music that had yet to be released in any of the new formats. So if you dug a record, you'd slap on the 78. Now, the actor-director Colin Hanks, who I know personally, came from a gig in Omaha where he searched out record stores on his day off, and he found a 78 RPM record of, get this, Bill Haley and the Comets with Rock Around the Clock on the A side and Shake, Rattle, and Roll on the B side on 178. Played it again and again on a wind-up non-electrical record player with a volume controlled just by opening vents in the console. Now, that disc got some plays on it. And growing up, I recall there were being plug-in turntables with even a speed of 16 RPM, so I never came across any such record. Now, by accident and on purpose, you'd play a 45 at 33 or a 33 at 78, and out came goofy-sounding songs that would be funny for, you know, a little bit. I've heard some greatly accomplished artists recant that playing a record at a slower speed, say a 45 at 33, or a 78 at 45. Then they would lift the tone arm to start again and again that musical phrase over and over, which was a way budding guitarists and banjo players learned fingerings and progressions, as well as to wreak havoc on the grooves of that particular disc. Sacrifices made to forward the process of becoming, well, recording artists. And there is more such progress on the way here on the Boss Radio 66 RPM.

ounces. That's a lot. Sprite says much for a nickel, too. Pepsi Cola is a drink for you. Nickel, nickel, nickel, nickel, nickel, nickel, trickle, trickle, nickel, nickel, nickel, nickel, trickle, trickle, trickle, trickle, nickel, nickel, nickel, nickel, trickle.

Talk over number three is Ted Daffin and his Texas Blue Steel Blues. Now, Theron Eugene Ted composed the seminal Truck Driver's Blues and the two country anthems of Unrequited Love, Born to Lose, and I'm a Fool to Care. Blue Steel Blues was released pre-war, as in 1940. We heard Margie Day, Do I Look Like a Fool to You, released with

0: from Tupelo, Mississippi, with $1 million worth of talent. Lillian Offit, or Offit, Darling, I'll Forgive You, was released in 57 on Excello Records. Lillian Etta Offit was born in Gallatin, Tennessee, studied at Tennessee State University, strolled into the offices of Nashboro Records in the hope of making a career of singing gospel. The label owner, Ernie Young, suggested she record secular music instead, and she did. Her first record, Miss You So, that was in 57, rose to number 8 on the Billboard R&B chart. And guys, come on, I have never heard any of these records before. Have you? Ah, tell the truth. Charlene Arthur was a country honky-tonk rock and roll singer and songwriter for most of her life. Charlene was viewed as, hey, a renegade. Texas-born, hard-living, and opinionated. Musically and physically aggressive on stage and off. She wore men's slacks and cowboy shirts. She leapt from stage amplifiers. She sang while lying down.
1: She sounds like a great time.
0: I'll say she does. Yeah, Debbie Daughtry. If she were with us today, I'd offer an internship here exclusively at TuneIn.
1: Plenty for her to do around this joint.
0: You think so? In 1950, she landed a daily radio job at KERB in Kermit, Texas, wherever that is. As both a DJ and a singer. And Colonel Tom Parker, hey, heard her and brought her to the attention of RCA Records. That was in 52. Now, because of her singles Welcome to the Club, Honey Bun, and Burn That Candle, she is often cited as pioneering rockabilly female. RCA dropped her in 56. Uh-oh, the year of faith and hope for all mankind. And because of her reputation for being controversial and difficult, no other major record label took her on. Why do you think that was, Sarah Mitchell?
1: Oh, God forbid you're an opinionated woman wearing men's slacks and cowboy shirts, am I right?
0: Good social commentary from the 14th floor. And the name of that record is I'm Having a Party All by Myself from 54. Maybe ripped right out of today's social media feeds. Ella Johnson. All right, okay, you win. That was on the Mercury label. Ella Johnson scored subsequent hits like Did You See Jackie Robinson Hit That Ball? When My Man Comes Home and Hittin' on Me. That sounds like she loved baseball, huh? All right. Okay, You Win was written by Sid Weish. The music and Mamie Watts did the lyrics. It was first recorded in 55. Then by several artists, including the Modern Airs, Bill Farrell, Count Basie. Peggy Lee's version reached number 68, and that was in 58. And the title of the song, yeah, that's a great use of language to end fights and bitter negotiations, huh? All right, okay, you win. What are you waiting for? Are you a listener in Cleveland? Hey, and Debbie, how do we refer to Cleveland, Ohio, here in the back of the station wagon?
1: The greatest location in the nation, sir.
0: That is exactly how we do that. Now, when Coca-Cola was charging a nickel for each of its 6-ounce bottles, Cleveland was a test market for Pepsi-Cola in the Cola Wars. Ah, yes, the Cola Wars. As many heroes as there were cowards. Pepsi sold a 12-ounce bottle of the brown refreshment for the same 5 cents, and that's a lot. Years later, that 12-ounce cola habit stuck. They sell more Pepsi around the Cuyahoga River City than of Coke. And all that stuff is referred to as a pop. A bottle of pop. Well, that would go down good right now, no? So let's pull over and find some of that stuff on your boss radio 66. Where are we now, Debbie?
1: The greatest location in the nation, sir.
0: All right, okay, you win.

tell Miss Sadie Mae, if I don't see you anymore, fare you well, Miss Sadie Mae, God knows, fare you well. If I don't see you anymore, every time I meet you, Miss Sadie Mae, I want you to cut my baby's hair for me.

magic of Halo shampoo is pure and simple. Halo's modern cleansing ingredient is the mildest possible, the purest possible. Halo shampoo glorifies as it cleans. It might

Count Basie jumping at the wood sign from Decca Back announces this talk over. Now, some of you listeners may be wondering, what is with all these discs of discoveries on this show? All these unheralded songs from what seems like a different world, when records were made of insect secretions and played one at a time on way too fast, speedy turntables. What, have you stumbled onto some weekend nostalgia programming on NPR during an essential to financial survival pledge drive? Where are the likes of the Kinks or Janet Dean or, I don't know, Candy Staten? We heard some Johnny Otis, but did we need or do we ever need Jimmy Drake, a.k.a. Nervous Norris, saying dig on the quality label? Well, look, consider this. The 78s we are spinning today are the precursors to the rock and roll legends that grew out of such societal altering trends as young people with disposable cash and cheap portable radios. Rock and roll came out of R&B, rhythm and blues, in the 78s. Then the 45s helped bring R&B into the common marketplace. So, today's show is a voyage in time and a symposium on the American songbook. So, dig that, you solid cat. Louis Jordan and his Timpani Five, Whiskey Do Your Stuff, on Aladdin in 54, had Dad Gum Ya Hide Boy on the B-side. Timpani Five, that was founded by Louis Jordan in 1938. John Lee Hooker and his guitar, Miss Sadie May, on the Sensation label. That was from 1949, all wonderfully scratchy and recorded live in a single pass, like so many of these time-traveling 78s. Recorded in real time? And talk about a pathfinder for rock and roll. John Lee Hooker was the son of a sharecropper. He rose to prominence with an electric guitar-style adaptation of Delta blues that he developed in Detroit. Then his own driving rhythm boogie style, distinct from the 1930s and 40s. Piano-derived boogie-woogie, you know, right up to one bourbon, one scotch, one beer. That was in 1966. Do not discount John Lee Hooker. And put up with the 78 RPM record, just for a little bit. Halo Shampoo, thank you for sponsoring this week's show. Lightning Slim, It's Mighty Crazy on, again, Excello Records. Otis Varies Hicks, that was Lightning Slim's real name, recorded on the Excello label for 12 years. Starting in the mid-50s, often collaborating with, and check out these names, his brother-in-law, Slim Harpo. Lightning Slim and Slim Harpo. And the harmonica player, Lazy Lester. Oh, all right. It's Mighty Crazy was released in 57 with the Hoodoo Blues. And I'm getting the idea some parents might want to keep these records away from the kids, huh? They don't need to hear these lyrics. Bill Haley and the Comets with Crazy Man Crazy on Essex. In April of 53. Oh, now what? Say what? The first recognized rock and roll recording to appear on the National American Musical Charts? Crazy Man Crazy? Peaking at number 12 on the Billboard Jukebox Chart in June of 53. Now, some sources will actually call it the first rock and roll song to be a hit on the pop charts. Well, wait. Hey, what about Rocket 88? First recorded in Memphis, Tennessee in March of 51, credited to Jackie Brinston and his Delta Cats when the band was actually Ike Turner and his Kings of Rhythm. That was number one on the R&B charts. And there's the rub. Pop charts versus the R&B. The jukebox charts versus rhythm and blues. Perhaps an issue of black and white. Now, there's lots of ways to part this, but let's give Bill Haley and the Comets some due here. As Crazy Man, Crazy, could be called the first rock and roll recording to be played on national television in the United States in an episode of Omnibus in 1953. Omnibus was a cultural catch-all magazine show meant to raise the level of Americans' taste. Good program that way. Hey, you know what? That sounds like what we are doing here in the Chevy Caprice, along with the Boss Radio 66, raising the level of American taste exclusively on TuneIn.

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Little Walker with Juke, Checker Records, 1952. Little Walker had been on the small Chicago labels and had appeared on Muddy Waters Records for Chess. Since 1950, Juke was his first hit, and it was the most important of his career. It was the first completed take of the first song attempted at the first Little Walker session for owner and producer Leonard Chess. The song was released as a single at the end of July on Chess's subsidiary Checker Records. Chess Checker, get it? We heard the Davis Sisters, Rock-A-Bye Boogie on RCA Victor. Now, the Davis Sisters were a country music duo consisting of two unrelated singers. One, Skeeter Davis, famously. Hey, she was born Frances Pinnock. Mary Frances Pinnock. Make a note of that, Debbie. Mary Frances Pinnock. And Betty Jack Davis. And one of the original female country groups they were, while recording for RCA, the sessions were backed up by, hey, future country star, legendary producer Chet Atkins. And I heard some rock and roll in that one, didn't you? Now, the Davis Sisters were in a car accident just outside Cincinnati, Ohio on August 2nd of 1953, which killed Betty Jack instantly and seriously injured Skeeter. But she lived on to make quite a name for herself. The York Brothers, New Mississippi River Blues on King Records. George and Leslie York were popular from the 30s through the 50s, known for their close harmony. In 41, the brothers signed with Decca Records, but the Second World War and the resultant shortage of shellac for records led the York Brothers to be trimmed from the Decca roster. Now, both brothers served in the Navy, with George in the Pacific and Leslie in the ETO. And out of the service, they became one of the few hillbilly acts to adapt to post-war tastes. They joined the Grand Ole Opry. New Mississippi River Blues, released in 47. Hank Penny asked, "What have you got?" Also on King. Herbert Clayton Penny played banjo, worked as a comedian, best known for his backwards character, that plain old country boy. That was on TV with Spade Cooley. And one more colorful name here. Spade, Cooley, Slim, Harpo, Styx, Hucklebuck, Nervous, Light. Hey, pick one. Released in 1950 with Tin Pan Polka. Hey, nice guitar work there, but certainly of the era. Note, ooh, sweet, sweet, sweet went the lyrics. Bull Moose Jackson and his Buffalo Bearcats. Why Don't You Haul Off and Love Me? Also on the King label, sax player Benjamin Clarence Bull Moose Carter. He was recruited by the band leader Lucky Millinder, and the musicians in Millinder's band gave him the nickname Bull Moose for his appearance. He must have been a huge guy. He began singing when he was required to stand in for the aforementioned Wynonie Harris at a show in Lubbock, Texas. He formed his own group, the Buffalo Bearcats, and in 48 had a hit with I Want a Bow-Legged Woman. And some of the younger kids listening might ask, why is he saying that? Hey, but look, hey, why are you letting the kids listen to these old 78s? Louis Armstrong for the Ford Motor Company with bucket seats. Hey, stereo tape. Air conditioning. Hey, one of those Mustangs sounds worthy of Satchmo, but no. I'm sticking with the Chevy station wagon to see me along this trip at 78 RPMs on the tachometer and for the 66 of Boss Radio.

You can stay all night and play with my TV. TV is the thing this year, this year. TV is the thing this year. Radio was great, now it's out of date. TV is the thing this year. Last night I was watching Old Tom Mix. My TV broke, I was in a fix. I got on the phone, called my man, said, get here, Daddy, as fast as you can. TV is the thing this year. Oh, TV is the thing this year. Radio was great, but now it's out of date. And TV is the thing this year. Now he turned my dial to channel one. I knew that this was gonna be fun. He turned my dial to channel two. That station thrilled me through and through. He moved one notch to channel three. I said, how I love what you're doing to me. He said, wait a minute, let's try channel four.

was great, but now it's out of date. TV is the thing this year. The way he eased into Channel 5, that man must have had fluid drive. He moved once more to Channel 6, then he opened up his bag of tricks. On Channel 7, the show was late, but we got our kicks. On Channel 8, he turned my dial to Channel 9, said, baby, your set is fine. He moved on up to Channel 10, then we started all over again. He finally hit Channel 11, I cried, mama, he treats your daughter good. TV is the thing this year. Yes, radio was great, but now it's out of date. TV is the thing this year. Baby, my TV set will need fixing just about this time every night.

bought him a Cadillac and got him off that no good wine. Sometimes I think he done lost his mind. Guess I shouldn't say that. Talking about what should I say this time, baby?

said you got a real good woman, ain't you never satisfied? You said if that many women kill you, you don't mind dying. You wasn't doing a thing but just standing there lying. The clothes I bought you, just put them on the floor. Give me the keys to my Cadillac and crawl on out the door. I thought I warned you a long time ago. If you don't watch yourself, I would have to let you know. I guess I

0: Willie Maybon, Night Latch, Chess Records from 53. This is going to take us out of the show. Now, after hearing Etta Miss Peaches James, number one, on Modern Records in 56, the year of faith and hope for all mankind, she was only 14 when Jamesetta Hawkins met the rhythm and blues band leader and good pal of Boss Radio 66, Johnny Otis. Now, Johnny suggested that she call herself Etta James and gave her the nickname Miss Peaches, which didn't hold. As we have since established through our adventures in music here at Boss Radio, Etta James is one of the all-time greats. As if we needed more confirmation, our number one Etta recorded this track when she was just 18 years old. The depth to her voice at such a young age, the resonance. That Henry don't stand a chance. Speaking of which, Dinah Washington, with TV is the thing this year on Mercury in 53, when yes, TV was quite the thing, though radio was never out of date. Ruth Lee Jones was a singer and pianist, and as Dinah Washington, she became one of the most famous and most popular black female recording artists of the decade of the 1950s. The Rock and Roll Hall of Fame listed TV is the thing this year as one of the songs that shaped rock and roll. But you know that just by listening to this show. Does it have anything to do with the suggestive lyrics, huh? Mama, he treats your daughter good. Lucky Millinder, we've heard about him and his orchestra. This was featuring Anastine Allen with Bongo Boogie. Again, King Records. Lucius Venable was his birth name. Now, who changes from that? Although he could not read or write music, he did not play an instrument and rarely sang. His showmanship and musical taste made his bands very successful. He saw Boomless Jackson, gave him a name, huh? He established a residency at the New York Savoy Ballroom and won a contract with Decca, then signed with RCA, and before landing at King. Bongo Boogie, that was released in 51 as the A-side to I'm Just Waiting for You, which was the band's last major hit. Linda Hayes sang Yes, I Know on the Hollywood label, backed by a major pedigree of musicology, with a Red Calendar sextet, with Calendar on bass, Maxwell Davis on tenor sax, Floyd Turnham on baritone sax, Monroe Tucker on piano, and Chico Hamilton on drums. Talk about what I should say this time, baby. Chico Hamilton on drums. Yes, I know. That was an answer to Willie Maybon's I Don't Know, entered the Billboard R&B chart of February 7, 1953, and it reached number two. Bertrice Reading sang I'll Gladly Do It Again on Groove Records in 54. Bertrice Reading was born in Chester, Pennsylvania, but was based in England for most of her career, which started at the age of three when she was talent spotted by none other than the greatest tap man that ever lived, Bill Bojangles Robinson, performed the Hot Mikado at the Broadhurst Theater. She appeared in the all-black review titled The Jazz Train in Paris in the spring of 55 and at the Piccadilly Theater in London later on, where it moved to. Her straight-acting performance as a nurse in William Faulkner's play Requiem for a Nun in 1957 earned her a nomination for a Tony Award when it transferred to Broadway. Now, did you hear R&B structures in those last few records, the roots of rock and so much more, and that the call and response, the hooks, the verse chorus, and the breaks, and the lyrics of love and longing. Chuck in with those tracks of rockabilly and the driving rhythm section and the step-up guitar fills, and you have locked into those old 78s the influencers, the pioneers, the pathfinders, the producers of what is and will forever be music as fine as ever brought into the world. And here's the thing about today's show. I have never, ever heard any one of the records we played today. Not a single one. And that goes for Dinah Washington, Bill Haley, Johnny Otis, and the Davis Sisters. This is brand new music to my body. We drove down a whole rediscovered route, a blazing section of Boss Radio 66, and we will never be the same. Once exposed, forever enlightened. So let's hear it for Debbie Daughtry and her Ichiban sound, because she produces the smack out of this show. Michael the Lawman Lynch for his original intros and musical sting. Johnny Airbrush Bartlett for his digital frescoes. Sarah Mitchell dug down for the true mineral ore on the research along with all of her staff up there on the 14th floor. You know, I haven't been up there for a while. How's the morale holding up with the research staff, Sarah?
1: Oh, God forbid you're an opinionated woman wearing men's slacks and cowboy shirts, am I right?
0: Okay then, not sure I want to hear more, but I do want to say that when it comes to curated radio produced with the opposite of machine-learned intelligence, meaning we figure this stuff out ourselves with the aid of no more than a focused Google search, there is no algorithm at work here. It's what we do. It is how we roll. And it shows we throw deep, baby, here on Songs from the Back of the Station Wagon on Boss Radio 66, exclusively on TuneIn.

got a gal that treats you rough. 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

0: What's the meaning of this outburst? I'm working and I won't be interrupted. Who are you? What do you want anyway?
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0: Yes, sir. You must have really given her what she needed, sir. Serenity and security and all that jazz.
1: This is not a permanent arrangement.
0: Well, nothing is. They drop the bomb tomorrow. Well, why worry? Who cares?
1: So that's where she got it.
0: Well, did she? Well, I majored in philosophy. Oh, we all need words to live by, like, give us this day our daily dread. So in place of God, say guy. In place of lover, say killer.
1: You mean there's a pattern to that gibberish?
0: Gibberish? Oh, no. Those are the meanings of the meaningless, the exactitudes of the inexact. Man, don't you dig the desire not to communicate?

Do you think you can stump the staff and crew of Boss Radio 66 or Songs from the Back of the Station Wagon? I don't think you can, but if you think you can, leave us a message on the Boss Line, 917-525-3720. 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

over the land. There's a rockin' and a rollin' to the rhythm of a band. They all joined circles and they all locked hands at the creeper corn rug, yeah, yeah. Okay,

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Was love among a primitive man fun? You bet it was. Primitive Love, starring Jane Mansfield. 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

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You should. 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

We interrupt this program. The Office of Civil Defense has issued the following message. This is an attack warning. Repeat, this is an attack warning. Attack warning means that an actual attack against this country has been detected and that protective action should be taken. Important instructions will follow in 30 seconds.

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Hello, this is Michael Nesmith again with the First National Band, and RCA Victor asked me if I wouldn't mind doing a little bit different commercial than the one I did last time for our new album, Loose Salute. That's it still playing in the background, so I said I would. This time, what I'd like to do, you see, is tell you about an album of electronic music by Morton Subotnick called Silver Apples of the Moon. I never really have liked electronic music, but a friend of mine turned me on to this particular album, and it's really something different. Subotnick gives electronic music sort of a new dimension. It's on a small label, might be hard to find, but I think if you do find it and listen to it, you'll really like it a lot. I've run out of time again, so what I'll do is talk to you on the next First National Band commercial. Tell you if there is one.

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Somebody put the whammy in the gizmo and look what happened. 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

Cops were up a few mornings ago on our action line, you know, and they're getting ready to do a tour around the country, which they are packaging themselves, and they tell me, and I'm sure they wouldn't mind my mentioning to you, that the Outsiders, a group from Cleveland, Ohio, have an awfully good chance of being on the tour. That's number 12 on the WCFL Sound 10 survey, with the new one due out in just a few hours, personalized and pocket-sized. The best wishes of the VIPs. Looking forward to seeing you tomorrow night at McCormick Place. It's going to be a great show. It's 11 minutes after 7 o'clock.

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0: said. Yes, I heard baby when she said
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0: But when I found out that she meant goodbye, well, now there, then I thought I would die. Like to kill me.
1: Yeah, Dad.

0: 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But when I found out that she meant goodbye, well, now there then, I thought I would die. Like to kill me.
1: Yeah, you did.

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2: 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Thank you.

darling, that I didn't mean you no good. And you would leave me someday. But way deep down in my heart, I know that I've done the best I could.

That's why I know that one of these days, it won't be long, you'll come walking through that same door. And I can imagine in my mind that these are the words you'll be